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2: So can.
1: Too long, man. 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

0: 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Get at us, 877-817-2888. That is the number, man. Shout out to requests, whatever you need. We would love to hear from you. That's James Andre Jefferson Jr.
1: What a deal, bro?
0: Hanging out. Hey, you know, last hour we talked about things that were overrated, James.
1: What, you got something else for me?
0: Somebody sent a DM in saying Chick-fil-A is overrated.
1: And now it is.
0: Nah, Chick-fil-A is gas.
1: Nah, they changed ever since they switched that chicken up.
0: Anyway, man, we are taking your voicemails. Tell us what you think is overrated, 877-817-2888. Let's get into some new music right now. Future, it's California Girls. It's on the Bootleg Kev Show.

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0: 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Pick up that phone, 877-817-2888. Coming up, a very disgusting fact about how disgusting we are as men.
1: Hold on, me too?
0: I mean, one in five of us are just scoundrels.
1: Oh, Lord.
0: We're going to tell you why up next. First things first, let's get into this one. Low Shimmy, it's called Seduce You. It's on the Bootleg Kev Show.

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1: They definitely need to go to jail, and this they need disgusting. To be identified.
2: Yeah, immediately. And we need a list for stank-ass people.
1: For sure. 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Coming up next, we got the No Cap News. Keep it locked.

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0: 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Yo, it's the Bootleg Cap Show, the No Cap News Report. Coming up, James finds the craziest stories in the world. We break them down. James, what you got?
1: Hey, while people are going homeless, people don't got health care, and we got all these wars going on, the government is spending money on stupid things. Let's just say it reminds me of Twilight.
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2: What it do, bro?
1: The Daily Hate, minutes away on your Wednesday. Y'all, if you got something you want to hate on, leave us a voicemail, 877-817-2888. Please get at us. Anything you're hating on,
2: I'm James? Hating on Tide. They shrinking my clothes.
1: Tide?
2: Yeah, Tide. There's something going on with the washing machine to make my clothes smaller.
1: I think you need to learn how to do laundry.
2: No, I'm blaming Tide.
1: Yeah, well, it's because you probably over-dried your stuff. That's what happened.
2: No. Tide did it, and that's what I said.
1: Anyway, shout out to you, James, for not knowing how to do laundry in your 30s. Coming up next, we got your daily hate calls. Get at us.

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1: What a dobo.
0: Two new stadium shows announced by Ye. He's going to be performing in Russia.
1: Hey, damn. Soulja Boy, he ain't never performed out there. Kanye the first one to do it.
0: Shout out to Ye, man. All right. And new news, I guess he was considering performing in Israel, but Shane Gillis, the comedian, told him he shouldn't.
1: Oh, damn. I wonder why he's not going out there to perform.
0: Hey, we're getting up out of here. Back at it tomorrow, same time, same place, y'all. It's the Bootleg Kev Show.

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Heard you went in that free trade tour. I heard it in Music Festival, but you ain't got that app yet. You has them backwards. I'll tell you next shots to win your freeway into our iHeartRadio Music Festival 9 minutes. We got Drake up next.

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They're doing all these reboots of like classic shows, and I just want the originals. 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
1: 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And yes, you get tickets to the show to see Cardi and Snoop and so many others from different genres. You get $1,000 because it's Vegas. You got to gamble. We can't send you out there with none. And then you also get hotel and all that. 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Starting again tomorrow. Keep it locked straight ahead. I got Chris and Gunna on the way.
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106.7 The Beat. So Chris Brown is funny because this man has an active case that he pled guilty to in the UK for a little scuffle he got into at a club, and he pled guilty for allegedly throwing a bottle. He has a sentencing hearing in October, and they add a mo date. That is a Taurus if I ever heard of it.

Columbus is real hip hop and R&B. 106.7 The Beat. 3 minutes. I got SZA and K-Dot. Right out to Leon. We'll do Kehlani on the way. Any requests? Shout out at me. ASHLEE on air.

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0: girl, you a 10. Girl, you a 10, girl, you a 10, girl, you a 10. 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
1: Yo, what's going on? This is Drizzy Drake.
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0: 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Gandy, Leo, you better get your shout outs on while you can, because once we get to Virgo season, we're going to stop playing that. If you don't know, if you're new to the show, I have a personal vendetta against Virgos because they have personally ruined my life. And they have surrounded me in every single facet of living that I can't even think of. So it's been a good day, Rashad and Chris, straight ahead. It's Asher 2 East.
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Listen, Chris and Usher added 8 new shows. Not being funny. Chris got to pay this lady $13 million. And then he got this other case in the UK he pled guilty to. He gonna do, he gonna be

0: 106.7 The Beat. That's a J. Cole. I'll be honest. A lot of people were talking about him saying he was being performative in Cleveland when he cried during performing Love Yours. Now, if you're a J. Cole fan, 2014 Forest Hills Drive 100% should just be your number one album. That's just the way it goes. But on top of that, if the first couple times you listen to Love Yours, I ain't gonna lie, I might have been a little dramatic with it. I was on a plane, and I was looking out the window like I was in an R&B video. And yeah, that's the reaction I got. The same thing. Just shedding a tear while listening to the song. I could assume he would be just as emotional rapping the song. But the reason that he cried is because apparently he saw the parents of a boy that he met who said he was a big fan of his, and he unfortunately had terminal cancer. So that's what caused that emotion. Stay tuned. We'll get into Tyler Gunna's up next.
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1: 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And once in a lifetime moments you'll never see again. Cardi B. Snoop Dogg.
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Columbus is real hip hop and R&B. 106.7 The Beat. Hey, it's Ariel with you on this Thursday morning. Now, according to Cardi B, the AHA video is like near $1 million in budget. She said it's the permits and the police. The police and the permits said, I got details next.

0: Future California Girls keeps that music rolling on our Thursday playlist. What's up? It's Ariel. Tomorrow's New Music Friday. Could one of the things that drops on New Music Friday be the music video for A-ha? Maybe not, because Cardi B was recently on X Basis, and she was talking about the A-ha music video basically coming out about $1 million because of permit fees and police expenses, right? Well, the police hopped in real quick, and they was like, first of all, no, because as long as you got a permit, our presence is free. Which makes it sound like they saying Cardi B is a liar. Now, my grandma told me don't never call nobody no liar. But what I'm saying is, if somebody lying here, I kind of don't think it's Cardi. What do I know?
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1: Hey, Zaria with you on this Thursday morning. Got that first look at a different world. And let me tell you something. The cast was not what I expected. We'll talk more now.

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106.7 The Beat, Columbus's real hip-hop and R&B. What's up, Zariel, with you on this Thursday morning. Still got T. Grizzly and Ye headed your way on the playlist. Hey, where you at this morning? You at work, you clocked in, you on your way to work. Get on me on the Talkback mic.

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1: What's up, though? 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I'm about to pull up on you right quick. You got a man. What they got to do with me? Come outside right quick. 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
1: Jacquees and Juvie headed our way on this Thursday morning playlist. How you feeling? Where you at? It's a real check-in, trying to see how you're doing. If you want to tap in on the talkback mic and say good morning, I got you. In fact, Jasmine, she done already tapped in for us.
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1: 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You know, baby, we are almost into the weekend. By the way, I love you. 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Anybody else want to say good morning? We ready to get the day started, get going? 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

106.7 The Beat. What's up? It's Ariel with you on this Thursday morning. Still got Metro Boomin and Tim's headed in your direction. And if you, like me, were kind of excited about the reboot of A Different World, and then the first look dropped,

0: JNV, Jess Hilarious, Charlamagne Tha God. We are the Breakfast Club. Let's get in some front page news. What's up, Mimi?
1: Good morning, MB, Jess, Charlamagne. How y'all doing this morning?
2: Good. Peace, Mimi Brown.
3: Good girl.
1: Good morning. So we start this morning in Gary, Indiana, where thousands of people are still without power 9 days after a deadly storm tore through northwest Indiana. And the impact is touching every part of daily life. People say they are living without air conditioning. Families, they've lost refrigerators full of food. Schools are closed. Gas pumps have stopped working. Residents are lining up for hot meals and just somewhere to charge their phone. Families who depend on electricity for medications, medical supplies, are just trying to figure out how to get by. Let's listen.
4: Where's my food? I don't even think they're going to reimburse me for my food because I had a deep freezer, a freezer in the basement, and a freezer upstairs in the kitchen. So I lost a lot of food.
5: I was born and raised here, and I've never seen anything like this.
6: We have no electricity, no air conditioning. I'm 80, my husband's 83.
7: I had an asthma attack last night, and I was in the hospital due to having no power.
0: Wow.
1: Yeah. And this morning, people in Gary are learning they may have to keep living this way for several more days. NIPSCO, which is the utility company there, says now a full restoration in the city is not expected to August 25th. That would be nearly 2 weeks after the storm. And as the days without power add up, so does the frustration. Some residents there are questioning whether Gary, being a predominantly Black city, has played a role in how long it's taking to restore power. Now, the utility company, they say, you know, that's not the case. Race has nothing to do with its response. But last night, I spoke with Gary Mayor Eddie Melton and asked him what he's seeing firsthand on the ground and whether he believes that race is playing a role in the response. And this is what he told me.
8: I think they're doing all that they can to restore the power. I think they can bring more crews in to aid and assist in that effort. I haven't seen them pull back their efforts, but I do think they should improve the communication. I will say this, the transparency in the communication, so folks can understand the process and know where they fit in the timeline. For the last week or more, we have been left out of that conversation.
2: I'm going to tell you something. I hate to be the bearer of bad news, but you're probably going to see a lot of mass blackouts in the future all over the country because the infrastructure in a lot of these areas is old. You know, climate change is making the weather more extreme. You got electricity skyrocketing because of all of the artificial intelligence data centers and electric vehicles that are going to be, you know, created. So it's going to be bad. And, you know, when it comes to, like, cyber attacks of other countries, a lot of experts say that, you know, they could hit those grids.
9: Yeah, those grids and power plants. But like you said, the sad thing about it is a lot of the infrastructure was already bad, right? You look at the same areas that keep getting flooded over and over and over again. It's been 10 years and the same areas being flooded. Mm-hmm. We keep getting the same blackout. So, like Charlamagne said, it's going to get worse.
2: And it's just a lack of investment in the things that are important. Like, you know, we know that the infrastructure needed to be updated. You know, we haven't done what we need to do in regards to the climate change. So a lot of these things are problems of our own making.
1: Yeah, and NIPSCO, the utility company there, says that they are working on that and they're having to go through and kind of redesign some of what, you know, those that infrastructure looks like. But this morning, there are still 20,000 customers in Gary without electricity. And of course, 9 days without electricity, that comes with the financial costs. One, many families right now can't afford. So I also asked Mayor Melton about the financial help available to those families. And this is what he had to say. What assistance is available to people who simply can't afford to absorb these losses?
8: Yes, the state has already started that process. We're encouraging folks in Gary, in Northwest Indiana, to dial 211. When you dial 211, that number takes you to reporting your incidentals. So please track, get your receipts. If you have lost a significant amount of food, take pictures of damage. The governor has allowed about $5,000 per person or household that's been impacted by this. But to get that, you got to report it to 211.
9: Yeah. That's so sad. Those, you know, because people lose their food and food is expensive right now. I would say, you know, one thing that people should look at, I haven't looked at it yet. But people, a lot of people are using solar, right? Mm-hmm. And I've been hearing a lot of good things about solar. I haven't converted to it yet. But they're saying with the solar, of course, the sun, you know, creates these, I want to say grids where it stores the power. Mm-hmm. So if your power goes out, that power that's stored, you know, they can make sure that you can survive a couple of days without any power. And a lot of people are talking good things about it. I haven't dove into it yet, but...
3: My parents have that, like, the solar panels on the roof or whatever, and all the houses. And it actually, it saves money on your bill, too, on your electric bill.
2: Sure. Yeah. So. But it's expensive to install.
9: Well, they said a lot of the government.
3: That is.
9: They said a lot of the times the government gives you money back for installing the solar panels.
2: I can't get no money back. I think it costs like 15 to 30 grand to install.
9: Oh, I didn't think it was that much.
3: I know my parents got it
2: for, I think it's pretty expensive.
9: Oh, I didn't think it was that much.
3: All of their houses. Yeah, but they had got it back in the day when I was in high school, like 2006.
9: Yeah.
3: You know what I mean? So I don't know. It could be even higher now. But
2: yeah, I've heard about that. They give you like the local or state rebate incentives, but it costs a lot to install.
9: Yeah, I didn't know how much it cost.
1: Yeah. And then just the last thing about this story, I think that people just wanted to bring attention to it because they believe that this is happening in a vacuum. This has been nearly 2 weeks and it's not making national news. So a lot of people have been hitting me in my DMs about this story and it's making a lot of noise on social media. So
2: our listeners definitely been calling up talking about it. I do wish we lived in a society where, you know, the electric company would be like, you know what, we're not going to have to make y'all pay for y'all electricity bill.
3: Hell yeah.
2: Especially if I ain't had power for nothing.
9: Yeah, that's
3: hell
9: right.
3: Yeah.
9: Because I gotta buy new food. I gotta buy new you're absolutely right.
1: Yeah. Well, coming up at 7, Carmelo Anthony is back in court this morning, and this time he's fighting for an entirely new trial. We'll get into that in the next hour.
9: All right. Phone lines are wide open. Get it off your chest. 800-585-1051. Call us up. It's The Breakfast Club. Good morning.
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14: ODOT has been trying to clear away some flooding in spots, including I-71, both directions south of Frank Road. We're still watching a crash scene northbound off of that south outer belt. All the activity on the left-hand side. High water, a problem for 104 south of Frank Road. Avoid 104 between Frank and Stringtown. Pick up 71 as the detour. I'm Johnny Hill from the Total Traffic Center.
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10: After some rounds of heavier rain Thursday morning, the second half of the day will begin to dry out. Skies will stay mostly cloudy. Can't rule out a spotty shower or two this afternoon. Temperatures warm near 80 degrees. Through the overnight, any lingering clouds begin to clear as temperatures fall into the mid-60s. I'm Storm Team 4 meteorologist Macy Tetrick.
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1: Stay safe this morning. Several spots are already flooded, including 104 south of Frank Road between Dyer and Thrailkill. We're getting reports of flooding off of Beach Road at 161 if you're moving out towards Licking County. Accident scene tying up 161 eastbound near Hamilton Road, tying up at least one center lane. I'm Johnny Hill from the Total Traffic Center.
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2: After some rounds of heavier rain Thursday morning, the second half of the day will begin to dry out. Skies will stay mostly cloudy. Can't rule out a spotty shower or two this afternoon. Temperatures warm near 80 degrees. Through the overnight, any lingering clouds begin to clear as temperatures fall into the mid-60s. I'm Storm Team 4 meteorologist Macy Tetrick.
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0: is DJ Envy, Jess Hilarious, Charlamagne Tha God. We are The Breakfast Club. 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
4: As we head through Thursday, a spotty shower or two this afternoon while skies stay mostly cloudy. Temperatures are mild with a high near 80. Overnight tonight, those clouds begin to clear. We'll drop down to about 63 degrees. And then the return of some sunshine and dry weather on Friday with a high around 82. I'm Storm Team 4 meteorologist Macy Tetrick.
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2: 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You know what that means. Only a few days until Angela Yee Day, August 23rd.
3: Gonna be crazy.
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2: Bring that black shirt.
3: 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We up in there.
2: But, you know, we got a great show for you guys today. Stacey Davis Gates is going to be joining us, the president of the Chicago Teachers Union. 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Shout out to everybody listening to us on GCI. And, of course, we got to shine a light when we come back, 800-292-5150. Call us up. 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It's Way Up. My life.

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1: They say it's truth in the rumors.
2: From industry shade to all the gossip.
3: Talk to me.
2: Angela's spilling that yee tea.
1: Talk to him.
0: What's up? It's Way Up with Angela Yee. I'm here with my guy, John Laster.
4: What's happening?
0: And let's get into this yee tea. I know you're excited for this, but Netflix just put out the trailer for Untold, Mr. T, I Pity the Fool. That's coming out September 8th. And it's the origin story behind Lawrence Turiad, who is Mr. T. Do you know his story at all? Like, I feel like I've heard bits and pieces of it, but he's an iconic person.
4: I pity the fool.
0: See, we can't help it. Like, you can't help but do that. But here is a part of that trailer.
5: Growing up, I watched my father being called boy. I ordained myself Mr. T. So the first word out of everybody's mouth would be Mr. That's a sign of respect my father didn't get. Casting director called me to guess what? You got the part for Rocky III. Man, what an honor.
6: This guy is a real life superhero.
0: I'm looking forward to it.
6: I'm looking forward to it.
0: Yeah, I'm going to watch that. What date did I say again? That's coming out September 8th. All right, that's soon. Also, Mary J. Blige was recently on the Michelle Obama's IMO podcast, and she talked about a few different things. One thing that she discussed was being a victim of abuse and how you should not feel guilt or shame. But, you know, it's important to speak up. Here's what she said.
7: I think the shame and the guilt is what has people in so much pain.
8: Yeah.
9: I'm sorry.
7: But the forgiveness, the self-forgiveness is where when the guilt and shame starts to fade away. You know, you still see it like, wow, why did that happen to me? Yeah. What did I do? Nothing.
8: No.
7: It's happening to everybody.
8: Yeah.
7: So forgive yourself because it's not your fault.
0: In addition to that, she also discusses her decision to not have kids when she was younger, why she made that decision. And, you know, it is something when you see other people with their kids and you're like, maybe I should have. But here's what she said.
7: When you're younger, those are the words you make. Those are the choices you make. Right. I don't want any kids. But then when you get older, you start to see how valuable their teenagers are to them.
0: Mm-hmm.
7: So now it's like, oh, man. But at the same time, it's like, oh.
0: What you gonna say, John?
6: I don't know how you don't, if you don't have kids, when you see kids, that it doesn't cross your mind sometimes.
0: Right.
6: That's human.
0: Yeah, I think so. Or when you're watching somebody's kids and you give them back and you be like, phew, glad I made the decision.
6: You know what? Yeah, you know what? Or when you hear about some of them bills, you know?
0: Right.
6: Like when you like, yo, man, you know, when people with kids call you, yo, can I hold... You know, I get a lot of can I hold.
0: Yeah, and you're like, you know what? I'm just going to take myself to Chanel because I can. No, but but I feel you.
6: My head down to Bermuda.
0: Have a fun weekend.
6: Without telling anybody.
0: All right, well, that is your yee tea. And when we come back, we have About Last Night where we'll discuss what we did last night. You know, I had a good night last night. I actually had some meetings. I've been doing a lot with my coffee shop, Coffee Uplifts People. But in addition to that, I cleaned up my whole closet, and I'll tell you why. It's Way Up.

0: Way Up with Angela Yee.
1: Yeah, yeah.
0: We about to break it down. About Last Night is coming up soon.
2: Let's
3: Rich gang.
4: Got the baby.
3: Got like 20.

0: So, about last night. Here's how it went down.
1: What's up? It's Way Up with Angela Yee. I'm here with John Laster.
2: What's happening?
1: And it's time for About Last Night. What are you watching?
2: What am I watching?
1: What does John Laster watch at home?
2: Yo, you know what? I'm so embarrassed to say this.
1: I don't have a TV.
2: That's why I don't take you nowhere. That's why I don't take you nowhere. I was thinking about it, but then you said that. No, I watch a lot of crime docs.
1: Oh, okay. I'm not mad at that. That's like the number one
2: thing. I know, but it's just
1: people
2: like,
1: who are...
2: It's like, come on. You know what I'm saying?
1: Crazy how many, watch.
2: How many episodes of the first 48 and
1: the
2: worst...
1: You watch Love After Lockup, though.
2: You know what? I've watched a few episodes of that. I have
1: That's
2: watched
1: my
2: a few
1: show
2: episodes.
1: Right there. That's the best of both worlds. You get like the dating plus, you know.
2: What did I just watch last night? They cloned Tyrone.
1: I haven't seen that. Was it good?
2: It was interesting.
1: Okay, so no.
2: No. It was good. It was thought provocative as much as it was good, though.
1: Okay, well, Yesterday I was at home and I cleaned out my entire, when I tell you my whole closet, I took every single pair of shoes that I owned down and wiped down all of the shelves and I took everything out. I reorganized all my clothes. I got rid of a bunch of stuff. So I have like bags of stuff, if anybody wants it, that I'm getting rid of. But you got to do that every now and then.
2: You just did it? Did you just decide?
1: I actually stayed up until like 2:30 in the morning doing this.
2: But I'm saying, you at the crib and you're like, you know what I need to do? Clean out the clothes. And then you just started cleaning?
1: So I always need a motivation to do anything. So the company that actually designed and did my closet for me, they wanted to shoot my closet. So
2: it forced me. Oh, you left that part out.
1: And then I waited till the last minute.
2: Yeah. Balling.
1: Okay, so I didn't just do it myself.
2: You left the bougie part out. You tried to act like you was some home cleaning lady. That ain't what's happening now.
1: But what it did make me realize is that...
2: Did you have more money than most of us?
1: No,
2: is that what you're trying to say?
1: It made me realize I could be a good organizer. Like, people really have that as a job where they come and, like, organize your closet. I think I would be good at that.
2: You think that would be a side hustle for you?
1: Let me come organize your closet.
2: It would take you around 45 seconds.
1: Okay. I'm going to color code all your black t-shirts.
2: Yo, let me tell you something. They already are. Let me help you out, sis.
1: I haven't seen John wear anything but a black t-shirt, but that's great. That's his brand.
2: He's building it up. Let me tell you something. I can't wait to put these on the shelf. I cannot wait till I turn the corner and don't have to wear this every day.
1: All right. Well, you know, it is National Radio Day. So when we come back, you're going to talk to me.
2: Okay.
1: And we're going to talk about radio and how it's really changed my life, the importance of it. Some people who I really admire. Shout out to all my radio family and everybody who's in this field. A lot of people tell me, oh, I want to do this. What advice do you have? We'll talk about all of that.
2: Let's do it.
1: I'm directing the conversation. It's Way Up.
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1: Back. Yeah, she back at it. Bring it, bring in the Mac. Way Up with Angela Yee is on.

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1: Please believe that.
0: What's up? It's way up with Angela Yee. I'm here with John Laster on National Radio Day. But on the radio.
4: Yes, that's good. I feel honored.
0: You are, yeah. It's an honor to be here with you. All right. It's also a Black Thursday at Cup. We're celebrating small businesses. When we come back, though, ask me some questions, but make it about radio. It's way up.

0: This is Way Up with Angela Yee.
1: What's up? It's Way Up with Angela Yee, and I'm here with John Laster, a friend of mine, a comedian, a founder of a tech company, Blap. And this is different because it's National Radio Day, and you're actually talking to me.
2: How often do you get to sit across from somebody who's in the Radio Hall of Fame? Let me tell you how often. Never. No one does. That's ridiculous.
1: I forgot about that.
2: Yeah. So I wanted to ask you how you even got into radio.
1: I actually had the opportunity just built off of my relationships. Eminem's manager, Paul Rosenberg, my girl Tracy, who works there. I talked to them about going to Sirius and working in marketing. And they were like, hey, why don't you audition for this spot on the morning show? And so I ended up on the morning show with Cypher Sounds. I really enjoyed it. At first, it was really scary. At that time, being on Sirius, it wasn't as popular. So, and there was no social media. So I was able to experiment and grow and get better without being under a microscope.
2: That's awesome. Do you remember what your favorite moment on radio was?
1: Oh my God. I have different favorite moments for different reasons. You know, clearly, like, me getting hired was because of a Jay-Z interview that we had.
2: You've had some epic interviews.
1: Yeah, that's why sometimes I forget certain things that happen, because throughout this course of over 22 years of being on the radio, I've had so many great moments. I met Prince in the hallway once. That was phenomenal. It wasn't an interview, but I got to meet Prince in the flesh.
2: Yeah.
1: So that was exciting.
2: Did you touch him?
1: No, I don't just touch people. It's inappropriate, John. I can't just touch him.
2: I would have wanted to say I touched him. I'd have just touched him.
1: John, don't.
2: It's Prince.
1: And just for in the future, don't do it. Just so you know.
2: Don't touch
1: just
2: Prince.
1: Just touching people.
2: So we'll go.
1: But yeah, just so many epic moments. That one always just stands out to me because of that time period for me. I mean, starting this show, Way Up with Angela Yee, having Cheryl Lee Ralph on was amazing, and her opening up. I like when people tell me things that they haven't before. Chance the Rapper coming on and talking about, you know, growing up and his education and really being open about special education and all of that, I think is great.
2: You've been doing this so long. You're so disarming, too. People probably feel like they know you when they by the time they get here.
1: I've been doing this for so long. There's people who literally would be like, I grew up listening to your
2: right.
1: show. And it's so crazy to think that kids were going to school listening to me, and now they're adults. You know, we're old.
2: Yeah, we are old. But knowing that you've had this platform all that time, like, do you reflect on it, or are you too busy to stop and say, wow, I'm a radio god? Yes.
1: Oh, I don't know about that. But what I do appreciate is,
2: I mean,
1: that
2: who else can we think of that has had this type of run?
1: Angie Martinez in the building.
2: Let me say this. My college coach used to say, anytime you can name names, it ain't many.
1: What I do appreciate.
2: So if we got Angie Martinez and Angela Yee, I think that puts you on somewhat of a Mount Rushmore.
1: Thank you so much, John, for having that conversation with me for National Radio Day.
2: Oh, yeah.
1: And when we come back, we have your Yee-T. Imagine you fly out to Japan to meet with somebody for some business.

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9: Crash takes out the center lane, 71 northbound before Stringtown Road. Your stop and go back to Route 665. Still lots of flooding to deal with. The ramp from North Broadway to 71 northbound is closed, and flooding shuts down Jackson Pike between the South Outer Belt and I-71. I'm Faith Nesovich from the Total Traffic Center.
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11: As we head through Thursday, a spotty shower or two this afternoon while skies stay mostly cloudy. Temperatures are mild with a high near 80. Overnight tonight, though, those clouds begin to clear. We'll drop down to about 63 degrees, and then the return of some sunshine and dry weather on Friday with a high around 82. I'm Storm Team 4 meteorologist Macy Tetrick.
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1: Yo, she about to blow the lid up off this pot.
2: Let's get it.
1: Oh, yeah. Angela spilling that yee tea.
2: Come and get the tea.
0: What's up? It's Way Up with Angela Yee. I'm here with my guy, John Laster.
3: Yes.
0: Let's get into this Yee Tea. So, CeeLo was on Club Shay Shay, and he told a story about how he ended up going to Japan for Kanye West to do some work, and Kanye did not show up. Now, there's a reason he didn't show up, and here is what CeeLo had to say about it.
4: And we get out there. I think we were out there a day or so.
3: Yeah.
4: And I'm thinking he gonna pull up. He's like, yo, man, I'm not going to be able to make it, man. The wife got sick of this, that, and the third, man. I apologize, man. And at first, I was just kind of like at a loss for words. I didn't really know what to say because I'm like, what do I do? And I mean, like, you know, we was going to be out there for the week. I'll admit to you, I got upset.
3: Yeah, I can imagine.
4: I called the wife. I said, man, what should I do? She was like, use it as a paid vacation. Go see the culture.
0: I want to say this. When I work, right, and I'm doing stuff, it is nice sometimes to stay somewhere and have a vacation. And it was a free, all-expense-paid trip.
3: Yeah, that I can take that I can take when I want to take it.
0: Right.
3: You know what I'm saying? Don't try. I don't like when people try to flip stuff on me like, oh, be grateful for me standing you up.
0: I'd say grateful, but you can turn it into something.
3: Nah.
0: I mean, his wife was sick, right?
3: Okay.
0: All right. Well, moving on from that, speaking of music, they finally put a date on it. Anderson .Paak and Cordae, their album is coming out October 23rd. It's called Heavy is the Crown. We like that. And lastly, J. Cole. People were going in on him for getting emotional while he was performing on stage. He was in Cleveland, and he was performing Love Yours. Well, there's some more backstory behind why he was emotional. Some people said it was performative. Apparently, there was a kid, Colin Griffin, who we met back in 2017, who was diagnosed with stage 4 cancer because the Make-A-Wish was to meet J. Cole.
3: Yeah.
0: So he passed away the next year. J. Cole was mentioned in his obituary. And so apparently his family attended and held up pictures of him. And J. Cole even called those pictures out right before performing Love Yours.
3: They caught up to him.
0: Yeah.
3: That's tough.
0: See, people be wanting to make a negative story out of something so bad.
3: And I bet you those people feel really bad now that they know what it was that was eating at him. And not only that, if the family's there, then he's actually looking at them pictures performing.
0: And like, he called them out. And
3: come on.
0: You know, I just also think the other part of it is that J. Cole ain't the type of person to go online and be like, here's what really happened. So he's just going to ignore it. He don't address any of those things. But, you know, it's unfortunate. Even if it wasn't that and he was emotional, what's wrong with that? When you write music, it comes from a place of something that happened to you.
3: You like to think so.
0: Yeah. I got emotional just now reporting the story.
3: I know. I was just sitting there thinking about it like, oh, that's so tough.
0: All right. Well, that is your Yee Tea. When we come back, we have Under the Radar. These are the stories that are not necessarily in the headlines. They're flying under the radar, but you need to know about them. What do you think? What place is number one in the U.S. as far as the most social media addicted? I'll tell you what those rankings are looking like. It's Way Up.

0: back in the flesh.
1: 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I got news.
2: Edition of news that relates to you. These stories are flying under the radar.
3: What's up? It's Boya Buddy Angela Yee. I'm here with John Laster, comedian, founder of Blap.
4: So happy to be here.
3: I'm happy to have you here. This is our day, Thursday. But also, let's get into these stories. So, what is the number one most social media addicted state in the United States? Of course, it's New York. Listen, I think this is not a fair fight because we have more people here. And so they did this according to monthly searches for different terms in this state. And New Yorkers have the highest, so.
4: That's surprising.
3: Is it?
4: To me, yeah.
3: Why?
4: I thought it would be more like porn, like Utah.
3: Well, number two is Virginia, three is Washington, four is North Carolina, five is Georgia, followed by Massachusetts, Texas, Oregon, Illinois, and Pennsylvania.
4: I thought it'd be places where people don't have much to do.
3: Population centers were more social media obsessed than more remote regions. And it also could be because we're also Googling things all the time, like to go here, to go there.
4: Where to eat.
3: Yeah.
4: Where to party.
3: And stuff like that. And, you know, Tinder.
4: And yeah. Yeah, and then you get stuck on there.
3: Yeah, so there you have it. So I see a lot of people on their phone walking into traffic, not paying attention to where they're going. Another thing that I wanted to talk about is Gen Z. Now, they said that Gen Z friendships are now in their nickel and diming era. So, you know, when you go out with a bunch of people and you're trying to figure out how to split the bill, it's always a thing.
4: Yeah.
3: Right? And then now we also can, you know, Venmo or Zelle or Cash App somebody. When it's time for the bill to come and split the bill, you can request money from people like that. So they're saying bill splitting has always been awkward, but for Gen Z, it's taken on new dimensions. And according to a study from LendingTree, Gen Z was more likely than any other generation to be owed money after lending. And a lot of times people also feel like they weren't repaid in full after fronting money for a group trip and things like that. That's why payment apps are so important. I want to say this. The other night I went out with my friends and I paid the bill.
4: Uh-oh.
3: And everybody sent me money and I actually came up.
4: You out here meal hustling.
3: I didn't even ask, but people was overpaying. You know what I'm saying? But I do want to say we never know what somebody's financial situation is. So if you're doing something like, let's just say, do you feel like sometimes you're the one calling the Uber and people ride in the Uber?
4: Absolutely.
3: And so absolutely. What's the etiquette that if you call the Uber, everyone gets in?
4: Yeah, but you can't be that petty. It's an Uber.
3: But you also don't know if you get in someone's Uber, you're not going to send them nothing?
4: I am, but I don't get in other people's Uber. You know what I'm saying? I'm going to get in my own Uber.
3: Because you know how sometimes there's a group of y'all standing around and you're waiting to see who's going to call the Uber? And
4: you're just trying to take a shot back at me because you made money off that meal. Don't try to turn this on me. You out here meal hustling and now you're trying to flip it on me. Nah, don't do that. And if I go out with you, I'm adding up my meal. I know that. You're not going to milk me.
3: You got us a cupcake, though. All right. Well, that is your Under the Radar. Now, don't forget the Way Up Mix is coming at the top of the hour. Plus, we have a special guest joining us. The Chicago Teachers Union President, Stacey Davis Gates, is going to be here. You may have recently seen Vic Mensa endorsing her. Well, we'll talk about what she has going on. And she's speaking out for Chicago and the importance of these elections and making sure that you go out and vote. It's Way Up.
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4: 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We up with Angela Yee is on.

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0: What's up? It's Way Up with Angela Yee. I'm here with John Laster.
4: In the building.
0: And we got the Way Up mix for you at the top of the hour. Plus, we have Ask Yee. Plus, we have some more Yee tea for you. Plus, we got Stacey Davis Gates joining us. She's the president of the Chicago Teachers Union. She also was recently endorsed by Vic Mensa. And they have a lot of initiatives in Chicago that are making sure that people know they got to get out there and vote. All right? It's Way Up.

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0: with Angela Yee. 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
3: Stop and go approaching a crash on 71 southbound north of the Madison-Fayette County line that takes out the left-hand lane. Right lane blocked with an accident. 71 southbound at 270. Your stop and go back to Gemini Parkway. And still lots of flooding in the area. 71 north and southbound ramps to Greenlawn are closed. And flooding shuts down the 71 northbound on-ramp from North Broadway. I'm Faith Nezevich from the Total Traffic
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17: A couple of spotty showers are possible Thursday for the second half of the day. Skies stay cloudy with a high near 80. Tonight, those clouds begin to clear. We'll drop down to about 63 degrees. The return of dry weather and sunshine Friday. Temperatures are in the low 80s. Looking to the weekend, a chance for some rain showers and thunderstorms Saturday evening. We'll drop dry out with sunshine by Sunday. I'm Storm Team 4 meteorologist Macy Tetrick.
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0: Yeah, but Angela Yee, I'm here with John Laster.
1: Yeah.
0: An NBA young boy is trying to stay sober. We'll tell you what he had to say online. Man, I really hope that he does. I like NBA young boy.
1: I know how tough it is to get sober.
0: Oh, John, sorry, that wasn't meant for you, but yes. Maybe you can get
1: some
0: tips.
1: So I'm pulling for him. Yeah, I'm pulling for him.
0: All right, it's way up.

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1: Just like to talk like they Angela Yee, like they Angela Yee.
2: Man, she's spilling it all. This is Yee T. Way up.
0: What's up? It's Way Up with Angela Yee. I'm here with John Laster. And let's get right into it. So NBA Youngboy posted on social media, I wanted to get high last night. I just flushed the ish down the toilet. I'm trying to see if I really can make it to 6 months. Man, now, John, you've been on this sobriety. How long have you been sober?
3: A little over 7 years.
0: That's amazing.
3: Yeah.
0: And you actually went to rehab. What advice would you give NBA Youngboy as he's on his journey?
3: If you can make it to 90 days, you can make it.
0: Okay.
3: Yeah.
0: Well, listen, if he can do that, I would be so happy for him.
3: Yes.
0: He also said he's not coming back to the United States. He don't like it here.
3: Yeah, day at a time. But if you can get to 90 days, that's when the compulsion starts to drift away.
0: All right, good.
3: Yeah.
0: All right, now, Chance the Rapper was presented with platinum plaques for Coloring Book, and that was from Joey Badass and his family on stage, so we have that for you here.
4: This is you. You are an inspiration to us all, brother.
5: All right, I'm going to cry real quick. I'm going to be right back.
0: Beautiful thing. I like Chance the Rapper a lot, and Joey Badass. You know, we in this. It's nice to see people getting their flowers in front of their audience.
3: Yeah.
0: All right, and T-Pain is leveling up Nappy Boy Entertainment. He has expanded his empire. He has a brand new content building that's designed for creators where they can work, they can shoot, and they can build their brands. Here's what he said as he was introducing us to the space.
6: Basically, anything that Nappy Boy Entertainment does or T-Pain does, you can do this here. We're going to do this here, and this is a rentable space. This also will be an open store that the public can come into. This is where we have our podcast area.
0: All right, well, that is your Yee T. And when we come back, we have Ask Yee, 800-292-5150. Any question you have, me and my guy, John Laster, are here to help you out. It's Way Up.

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1: Let's go.
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1: Yeah.
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1: He has been called to an adventure. His heart aches to go. His family says no. He knows his destiny is out there. Wistfully, he scans the horizon. The breeze tussles his hair. Dusk is approaching. He watches the sun set. He watches two suns setting. In 1977, movies changed forever. And so did the hopes and dreams of a generation. All because of one man and his imagination. The cosmic clash of good against evil a long time ago in a galaxy far, far away. This is the story of that man and his dream. The people who made it happen and the people who did their very best to stop it dead. It was made on a shoestring and dumped into a handful of theaters. And then it changed the world. 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
1: This is Way Up with Angela Yee.
2: Let's go.
3: Yo. You are a media maven, right?
4: Ooh, you never know what Angie's going to say.
0: What's up? It's Way Up with Angela Yee. John Laster's here with me, and we got Ask Yee on the way. You ready to get some advice, John Laster?
5: I give the best advice.
0: You do?
5: I give the best advice.
0: You're actually pretty good. You've been through so much.
5: Yeah.
0: But those are the people that give the best advice.
5: I give the best advice as long as it's not for me.
0: Oh. Yeah, you can't follow it, but yeah. I know what you're supposed to do.
5: Yeah, but I can give it out.
0: All right, 800-292-5150. Call us up. 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

0: whether it's relationship or career advice. Angela's dropping facts.
1: Don't you should know.
0: This is Ask E.
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3: What's up? It's Way Up with Angela Yee, and it's time for Ask Yee. That's when you get to call in and ask any question that you want. We'll give you that advice. John Laster is here with me today, and somebody on the line wants to remain anonymous. So what's your question for Ask Yee?
4: I called to find out why John Laster never called me back. I thought he was my man. Last time I saw that brother, we were in Fort Huachuca, Arizona.
5: Fort Huachuca, Arizona? I don't even remember Fort being in...
3: On
4: the military base? Are you kidding me?
3: What happened on this army base?
4: Well, we sold a whole lot of DVDs and CDs on this show, but that's my man, and he just never called me back. You see how he already forgot me?
3: Dang, I don't know if that's your man, sir. Did y'all meet there?
4: Nah, we went there together.
3: You guys were together, John?
5: I was just talking about my drinking in a former life.
3: Was John drinking
4: during
3: that
4: time? John? This is Ice, man. How you doing, brother?
5: Yo, Ice Cream. What's up, family? Oh, man. How are you?
3: His name is Ice Cream?
4: I'm good. I heard you on the radio with Angela Yee. I'm like, I ain't no Angela Yee.
5: Everybody know Angela Yee.
4: I know, man. I just wanted to call and say hello, brother. I ain't spoke to you in years. Man, good to hear your voice and know that you're doing well, brother. That's
3: Dang,
4: it.
3: He got to call the radio.
5: Yo, right? I know. I feel bad.
4: That's all right. I didn't want to give my name because I wasn't calling to get no clout. I just wanted to say what's up to you, man. I hadn't seen you in a long time.
3: He sounds like a very nice guy.
5: Yo,
3: John.
5: Ice Cream is one of the nicest human beings on earth and a talented comedian.
4: I appreciate it. Man, I got mad love for you, brother.
5: Yo, much
4: so
5: love
4: enjoy
5: for
4: the
5: you.
4: Rest of your day. Nice speaking to you, Miss Yee. You have a good day, too.
3: What's his page so we can go check out his comedy?
5: Yeah, yo, what is your handle, Ice?
4: Oh, yeah, you know, it's Comedian Ice Cream. Everything Comedian Ice Cream, man.
3: Oh, well,
5: good to catch up. Sorry, under these circumstances.
4: Got love for you, my brother. Got love for you. Y'all have a great day.
3: See, I like when people are like that, right?
4: All right.
3: I didn't answer your calls and call you back, but we still cool.
5: Yeah, but that makes me look bad. You know what I'm saying? Mean, like that I don't hear people back in 4 or 5 years.
3: I'm glad we were able to bring y'all back together. But I will say, don't let this be a precedent. All the people I have not returned your calls, let me get on it because I don't want to be put on blast.
5: Oh, yeah. The phone lines is probably lighting up for you right now, Yee.
3: Sorry. Ask Yee was, of course, brought to you by Top Dog Law. They've won $1 billion for their clients. Get in on it. You get into an accident, you make the call. Top Dog Law, our bark has bite. And when we come back, Stacey Davis Gates is going to be joining us. She's the president of the Chicago Teachers Union. And you know that's political. She's going to break it all down for you. It's Way Up.

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10: If you're heading out this afternoon, give yourself a little extra time. You have multiple exit and entrance ramps closed due to flooding. A crash taking out the right lane, 71 South at the North Outer Belt. Stop and go back to the Delaware Rest Area. Also, a crash in the left lane, 71 South, just north of the Madison-Fayette County line. I'm Mike Ross from the Total Traffic Center.
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5: A couple of spotty showers are possible Thursday for the second half of the day. Skies stay cloudy with a high near 80. Tonight, those clouds begin to clear. We'll drop down to about 63 degrees. The return of dry weather and sunshine Friday. Temperatures are in the low 80s. Looking to the weekend, a chance for some rain showers and thunderstorms Saturday evening. We'll dry out with sunshine by Sunday. I'm Storm Team 4 meteorologist Macy Tetrick.
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3: 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We're talking about Angela Yee.
4: You're way up with Angela Yee.
2: Please believe that.
0: What's up? It's Way Up with Angela Yee. My girl JoJo is here with me today. JoJo Alonzo.
5: Hey.
0: And we have a special guest joining us, Stacey Davis Gates. Now, I got to get all the accolades here. President of the Chicago Teachers Union, President of the Illinois Federation of Teachers, and Vice Chair of the American Federation of Teachers. We definitely want to talk to you because there's a lot going on in Chicago right now when it comes to elections. And you guys have something special that's never happened before. So can you just fill us in on what's going on?
6: So for the first time in the history of our great city, families, parents, people who send their children to public school, voting, residents of the city will be able to choose who gets to govern our school board. For years, it has been under Mayor Orrell control, and it has always been a step or two away from the control of the people. Right now, especially in the America that we are all surviving, this is huge to expand democracy when you see democracy being whittled away every day in D.C.
5: How was that brought up to become a thing, though? Like,
0: how did that even happen?
5: Yeah.
6: Well, Rahm Emanuel closed 50 schools. He was our mayor in 2013. And he closed 50 schools on black children, on brown children in the city. And if you ever want to feel powerless, watch a black mother cry and beg for her children's school that's in walking distance. Cry to get it to stay open.
0: Right.
6: It was awful. In fact, John Hopkins just released a study that said that the neighborhoods where schools were closed experienced more violence.
0: Stacey Davis Gates is here with us right now. She is the president of the Chicago Teachers Union. She's been having all kinds of negative headlines about her, but she is giving you the facts today on Way Up. There's so many narratives around why certain things shouldn't be taught in schools. When I tell you, with this president, we've seen so many things being undone, and we saw the plan ahead of time of what was about to happen. People didn't take it seriously. And I think it is so important for you to be here to talk about how people can have a voice and vote, because there's a lot of money getting poured into this particular election.
6: Oh my goodness. Elections in this country are completely unprincipled in the way that it uses money. We just saw in Michigan that there was like $70 million spent on a Senate campaign. How many people get to eat with $70 million?
0: Right.
6: How many medical bills could be paid off with $70 million? So in Chicago, we have billionaires who are all in to control our school board, because billionaires were the ones who put Rahm Emanuel in place to close 50 schools. Right. Ken Griffin, who's a billionaire here in New York City, given you guys' mayor some problems. Ken Griffin said that Rahm Emanuel should have closed more than 50 schools.
0: Wow.
6: Yeah, man. These people are very serious about maintaining the air of superiority.
0: That status quo that they want to have.
5: Yeah, because what was their main reason of like why I'm shutting down these 53 schools?
6: Well, the reasons went from this is a cost savings measure to this is about academic achievement. This is about closing schools to create more opportunity. And the bottom line is, every single study, every single academic study that has been done about school closings shows that it is a failed policy with grave impact on communities and families. And the preponderance of those people are black.
0: All right, Stacey Davis Gates is here, the president of the Chicago Teachers Union. We have more when we come back. It's Way Up. I've been

0: Up with Angela Yee.
1: Turn me on.
2: What's up? It's Way Up with Angela Yee, and I'm here with the Chicago Teachers Union President, Stacey Davids-Gates. We're talking about politics, and we're talking about education. What you said earlier, too, when we're thinking about leadership and elections, we also have to be thinking about 2028. And I don't know that anybody has laid out the groundwork for people to feel like this is who I want when we think about even the president of this country. And so I know, I'm sure you've been strategizing on that, though.
3: Let me say it like this. It's not who do we want. It's what do we need, mm-hmm. Yes. Right? I negotiate contracts, too. And the best thing that you can do is create a list of needs. Now, we want a lot, but what do you need?
2: What would you tell people to be looking for?
3: Well, we're going to need people who can get in there and do it right. The one thing that I don't hear people say enough is that we need to make the Supreme Court a little bigger. It's going to have to get bigger because we don't have another generation to save our environment. We don't have another generation for my voting rights to be restored. We don't have another generation to rebuild the Department of Education. We need to do a redo fast, quick, and in a hurry. We have got to say what we need. Yeah. We need black men, black women to work. And we need to make sure that our children have food and health care.
4: Yes.
3: Right? And we need college, public education for all. And it needs to be funded. And by and large, you got to tax these billionaires who continue to fill our political rests with nonsense because they're not paying their fair share. So if they were paying taxes, right, then there would be no need for them to waste money in the way that they're doing in these political elections, because we would have something that's more sustainable. We have got to win the argument on community in this country. We have got to win the argument on what solidarity looks like in terms of this democracy. You don't have to like each other. I don't even know if that's a laudable goal. But we all need a job. We all need shelter. We all need education and health care and transportation. Okay. We need those things. So if we all need those things, what's the quickest route to getting that? And that's why racism is lazy, right? Because racism seeks to divide us on our core needs.
2: All right, Stacey Davids-Gates, thank you so much for joining us. You can watch that full interview on my YouTube channel, Way Up With Yee. And when we come back, it's your show. So you have the last word.

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3: Here's the last word on Way Up with Angela Yee.
0: What's up? It's Way Up with Angela Yee. John Laster. Happy Thursday.
4: Happy to be here.
0: It's a Blap Thursday, too, by the way. We have our pop-up lift at Coffee Uplifts People tonight. Make and Mellow. We're going to be making candles and sipping wine.
4: I'm digging
0: tequila.
4: It. Yeah.
0: And so I don't know if there might be, I think, a couple of tickets left. You can go check that out. Make and Mellow at coffeeuplistpeople.com. But I'll be there making my little candles.
4: And drinking some wine.
0: I have actually, she's made some great, like, espresso type of candles. So, yeah, isn't that cute?
4: Yeah.
0: We love it.
4: She's combining the two.
0: Yeah, so y'all come through. Of course, thank you to Stacey Davis Gates for joining us today. She's the president of the Chicago Teachers Union. A lot of news stories about her. For some reason, she is extremely targeted in Chicago. But she was here to really clear things up. And you know, this is your show. So, prior to Angela Yee Day, which is happening August 23rd outside the Barclays from 12 to 5, it's going to be amazing. You have the last word.
5: Hi, Angela. This is T in Savannah, Georgia. And I was just listening to you about friends and helping split a bill. I had that similar situation with a friend. I actually had to end our 30-year friendship. I bought Chris Brown Usher concert tickets for us and someone else. And she has not paid me one dime. She went on a cruise about 2 weeks ago. She just texted me apologizing, saying she had the money by the end of September. I'm like, here we go again. I am selling one VIP floor ticket for November 10th in Atlanta, Mercedes-Benz Stadium.
6: I like to shine a light on my two beautiful daughters, Lisa Locke and Yvonne Locke.

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0: Ice Cube's Big 3 season has come down to this. 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
1: Right now, I feel like I'm at a red carpet event. 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
1: 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Because Felicity Huffman and Lori Loughlin are both at the center of the biggest scandal in academic history.
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0: the beat. And today is August 20th. Today is officially Ham No Burger Day.
1: Ham No Burger.
0: Let's go with that.

0: City Show, 106.7 to B. Columbus is real hip hop and R&B. It's your boy Cindy Nichols.
1: And your boy Jay Bands.
0: And it's the City Show. And besides the flooding and the rain that's going on today, one of the biggest stories in our city today is that City Council President Shannon Harding announced he's running for mayor.
1: Really?
0: He's running for mayor. So, some people say they seen it coming. Some people was like, I had no idea, but it's going to be a very interesting race for mayor.
1: Yeah, for sure.
0: Him and Mayor Ginther, and now Shannon, they're going head to head. It's going to be a wild one.
1: Absolutely.
0: It's been a wild one. Yeah, Tone just walked in. Yeah, Shannon Harding.
2: What?
0: Yeah, he's running for mayor. He's running for mayor.
2: Woo. I know.
0: Make it very interesting at the polls. Check out the full story and at 1067thebeat.com. And welcome to the number one show in your area.
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8: Still dealing with multiple exit and entrance ramps shut down due to flooding. Also, a disabled vehicle in a construction zone 70 East approaching Hilliard Rome. Stop and go back to 142. Crash in the center lane 71 North after I-670. Also, an accident blocking the right lane 71 South approaching the North Outer Belt. I'm Mike Ross from the Total Traffic Center.
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12: A couple of spotty showers are possible Thursday for the second half of the day. Skies stay cloudy with a high near 80. Tonight, those clouds begin to clear. We'll drop down to about 63 degrees. The return of dry weather and sunshine Friday. Temperatures are in the low 80s. Looking to the weekend, a chance for some rain showers and thunderstorms Saturday evening. We'll dry out with sunshine by Sunday. I'm Storm Team 4 meteorologist Macy Tetrick.
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0: feet. Columbus is real hip-hop and R&B, and it's time for the question. Yes, sir. It's the question of the day. Go ahead, John.
1: Okay, hold on.
0: We going in.
2: Church. It's the
1: okay
2: question.
1: Hold on, Tom.
2: Of the
1: yeah
0: day. Question of the day: do you remember your first day fit for school?
2: Yes.
1: Yes.
2: Yes.
0: You
2: I
0: do.
2: Remember that? Yeah.
0: Yeah.
2: Yeah.
1: Yes.
0: Okay. What it consists of?
1: Man, you couldn't tell. Now, peep game. This is like 2015, right?
0: Okay.
1: So this is real big when it was like real Lil Wayne Young Money was real big. So okay. I had a truck fit shirt, right?
0: Yeah.
1: A truck fit, right?
0: Okay.
1: I had a pair of Truey jeans.
0: Nice.
1: And then my truck fit shirt had some like dark red in it. So I remember I had my maroon sixes.
0: Okay.
1: Yeah, that was my right. that was my favorite. I remembered like that picture when they lay it in the bed the night before.
0: Yeah.
1: It was on the other side of the bed.
0: That's
1: for
0: how
1: me.
0: You supposed to do your clothes.
1: Yeah.
2: I mean. Back in 96, man, I had them corduroys, man. With the white shirt and uniform.
1: Yeah. There it is.
2: With my pandas.
1: Yeah, you know, the pandas.
2: That's it. That's yeah.
1: what I had. Classic.
0: We want to know, do you remember your first day fit? Hit us up. 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No one's showing your area.
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1: 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Jay Banz, you know how to play golf?
2: No. But I want to learn, though.
1: Okay, well, you got a chance to learn. Charles Hill is coming in 6 minutes. They have a golf clinic that's going on in Gahanna this weekend. Details are on the way, so we both going to learn. I mean, I played before, but ain't like I was good.
2: Yeah, I'm no good. I'm trying to get my Tiger Woods on.
1: I'm definitely better than what you are, though.
2: We're going to have to see.
1: I'm just letting you know, I got a birdie already. It's the City Show. Charles Hill in 6 minutes.

0: 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It's your boy City Nukes.
1: Hey, your boy Jay Banz.
0: And in the studio, a proud member of Alpha Phi Alpha, and also the chair of the Housing Foundation. Families in the building. Charles Hill, how we doing today?
2: What's up, family? Thanks for having me.
0: You already know. We got something important coming up. Let's talk about it.
2: For sure. We're talking about this year, man. It's all about legacy, right?
0: Yeah.
2: So Alpha Phi Alpha Fraternity Incorporated, we're having our annual golf clinic. Last year, you know, we had our golf outing. This is different. This is for all the people who are looking to learn, right? Like yourself. So the golf clinic is for those who want to learn. Like, some people don't even know how to hold a golf stick, right?
0: And
2: some
0: yeah.
2: people don't know how to putt. Some don't know how to tee off. This clinic is for that. So we got so much feedback last year that people said, I would have come if I just knew a little bit. So we're teaming up with Jerry Hammond and the Hammond Academy over at the Golf Depot up in Gahanna.
0: Okay.
2: And so we're going to bring it out. He's going to have some golf coaches there. And then you have an opportunity literally to get coaching from professionals. That's the whole point. So this is not an outing. This is not 18 holes. This is professional golfer and coaching professionals to be able to help you with your game. So learn how to even hold it, how to stand, how to hit, all that terminology. It's going to be a good time.
0: Let everybody know right now, how can they register? How can they, if they can't make it, how can they donate?
2: If you want to register to participate in the clinic, you can go to Alpha Columbus, go to Housing Foundation and hit donate. When you hit donate right there, just put in your name, put in golf clinic. To register, it is $60 for all three sessions, or $25 for if you just want to do one individual. You can do that, and you can either donate if you can't come, or if you do that, you can actually, you'll be registered for the event. So you can do either or in that one one-time shot.
0: Do you have to have your own clubs, or y'all have some clubs out there?
2: If you have clubs, bring them.
0: Okay.
2: If you don't, then the Golf Academy will actually let you be able to use theirs. So you'll actually have some. So don't get disturbed if you don't have some of your own. That's what a lot of people ask.
0: Yeah.
2: If I don't have none, can I still come? You still can come. If you're not registered, if you can't go online for whatever reason, register between now and Saturday, then you can actually still show up, and we can do registrations there on day of. So we'll have a QR code and everything like that. Again, you register. Alpha Columbus, go there, donate, and then just put in golf clinic, and that's how you register.
0: Please let everybody know the date, the time, and where they need to be at.
2: This Saturday, August 22nd, from 9 to 11 a.m. at the Golf Depot in Gahanna, Ohio. Again, Alpha Columbus, hit donate, Housing Foundation, and you can come right up there. So look up Golf Depot right there in Gahanna. It's going to be a great time. We're going to have food truck, some DJs out there. And again, you'll get a chance to learn how to play. So that's the whole point, is that people want to do it, and you're doing it for a great cause.
0: Yeah.
2: Again, we're trying to empower our community and strengthen our communities and everything we're doing with the building that we're looking to obtain. So it's going to be a great opportunity.
0: Thank you so much for stopping by the City Show. I appreciate you, Charles Hill.
2: My man, appreciate you.
0: Coming up, we got more of your favorites. I'm going to show you area.
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1: I used to think about immature things. 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Is this really your real phone number?

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Zodiac sign, it must be a Gemini moon, cause we about to go half. Mistakenly, nobody been in a bag, but how many bodies done been in her bag?

0: show.
1: You ever wonder what happened to Tupac's ashes?
2: 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I heard some things, but Suge I don't know
1: Knight
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1: That they were smoked by friends and family after his death.
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1: Not even How High, or when Gucci was like, we smoking on Tuga tonight. They smoked
2: they
1: on
2: They really smoking on somebody.
1: Rolled his ashes in a blunt.
2: That's weird, man.
1: This is crazy, man.
2: What are you doing?
1: There's no way you can get high.
2: You just, yeah.
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0: 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Yes, we are.
1: Right.
0: Oh, the opening of the food truck. And we got them stopping by in just 6 minutes talking about their food and everything they got going on.
1: Good.

0: right, City, how you doing today?
1: So, where did this idea come up for TK's Heart and Soul?
2: It is in honor of my cousin Todd King and actually his son Tyreek King. They passed away. He had the food truck. So what I decided to do was keep it going in their honor.
1: Was it tough getting this started, man?
0: Yes, it was definitely tough. You have a whole bunch of regulations that you got to go through.
3: Everything up to par before we come out and start selling people food, because anything can happen.
4: So why did you guys choose soul food?
0: To be honest, there is, to me, in Columbus, there is not a real soul food truck.
3: There's a lot of trucks out there, but you don't see no soul food trucks. 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
1: What side of town you got?

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1: I was in the military with a gentleman, a Sergeant Major. His name is Tyrone Edwards. He's out of Texas. He was actually

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1: 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We appreciate you.
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3: Ice Cube's Big 3 season has come down to this. 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

0: It's the City Show 106.7 to be coming up in 6 minutes. It's the band's breakdown. I'm saying he's going to fail.
1: What you think, Tom?
2: I got it. I got faith in you.
1: You got faith in me?
2: Yes.
0: You got a dollar on him?
2: Yes, dollar.
0: Anytime you bet on him.
1: Let's do it.
0: All right, 6 minutes away from
1: I'm ready to rock.
0: Breakdown.

0: 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Tell how many followers we got.
1: 29.
0: Jesus Christ. Can we get 30? That's all we asking for is a hot 30. That's it. Come on, man. Somebody like us right now. Don't nobody like us.

0: hip-hop and R&B. I'm Sidney Newcools.
1: And your boy, Jay Benz.
0: It's time to get petty.
2: Give me a P.
0: Okay.
2: Give me a E.
0: Uh-huh.
2: Give me a T. T-Y.
0: Because
2: I'm petty all the time.
0: Petty is real easy today. It's a question I'm asking Jay Benz. Jay Benz, why do you think I'm petty?
1: You're petty because you know that I'm sitting here doing this stuff, and you sit here and you mess with me on this radio station, and you know I get this once a week,
0: uh-huh.
1: and I want to talk my sports, and you play with me while I'm talking sports, and then I don't get to say it over again. That's what's petty.
0: That's a tone. He's talking real aggressive. Is he mad?
1: Like, man.
0: What's your mom gonna say when she find out how bad you did?
1: I didn't do bad, Mom. I did. Hey, Mom, I did a good one. He wasn't recording for the one that I did well. I want to put that out there.
0: Okay.
1: Yeah.
0: Okay.
1: I did what I was supposed to do and then had to do it back. And then you gonna mess with me while I'm doing the second one?
3: You said missling, bro.
0: You did. That was the first one.
1: Yeah, but that whole thing was good. That whole entire thing was good. And then the second one now that the people want to hear is the one where City want to play with me. That's why he's petty.
3: We're going to give you a hug.
1: I don't want no hug from no man.
0: We got you.
1: I don't want no hug.
0: Group hug, man.
1: I don't want no
0: hug.
1: Group hug, man. Y'all talking about some hugs.
0: We got you, man. Drake would take a group hug.
1: He so would.
0: Hey, y'all, now you know why Jay Benz believes I'm petty. Coming up, we got more of your favorites. I'm going to show in your area.
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0: 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And yes, we go live on Twitch. 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

0: 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I'm Sidney Nicholls.
1: Hey, your boy Jay Band.
0: Some time we got to go. We got to get out of here tomorrow. Oh man, we got so much fun tomorrow.
1: What's going on tomorrow?
0: Oh man, we giving away Bootsy and Webby tickets, player. Set it off. We're gonna tell you how you need to win these Bootsy and Webby tickets, and trust me, we'll give away some tomorrow, but then all week long next week.
1: Yeah,
0: it's Bootsy and Webby.
1: Okay, I ain't got no problem with that.
0: One thing I got to do tomorrow is officially DJ Highlight Day.
1: DJ Highlight Day.
0: Tomorrow's DJ Highlight Day. He was, shout out to Mayor Mike Bivens over there in Whitehall. He proclaimed that August 21st is National DJ Highlight Day.
1: That's big.
0: And that's dope. He got
1: that's huge.
0: I mean, to be from the city, kid from Southside.
1: Yeah.
0: And to do the much work as he's done in this city and around the country, that right there is just, that's phenomenal,
1: man.
0: Yeah,
1: that's beautiful, man.
0: It's phenomenal.
1: Congratulations to you, boss.
0: So, Highlight, congratulations. You know, and number love up here at the City Show. We got number love for you, and we will be celebrating your day tomorrow.
1: Yes, sir.
0: It's dope. It's real dope. Yo, we out of here. So, we put two fingers in the air. That means?
1: Peace. Out.
0: We're gone.
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10: We'll see partly to mostly cloudy skies this evening with a few isolated showers that will diminish after sunset. So you could run into a 5 or 10 minute shower, and then clearing late tonight with some areas of fog, a low of 64. Friday should be a lot nicer for us. Sunshine, a few clouds, and a high of 81. But we could see a chance for a shower or thunderstorm again later on Saturday, dry on Sunday. I'm Storm Team 4 meteorologist Ben Gelber.
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1: Welcome to the show. We got a big one for you. Wiz Khalifa will be on the show a little bit later. We got to give you an update on this Tupac trial. Some new information came out that is very interesting.
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1: What happened to Tupac's ashes? More on that up next.

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1: It's the Bootleg Cap Show, man. We got the Daily Hate coming up, y'all. It's that time of the show. You call us, tell us what's got you pissed off, man. We call it the Daily Hate. What are you hating on? 877-817-2888 is the number. Anything you want to hate on, James?
2: Hey, I seen the list of everything that's been recalled this year. It's insanely long, like a Harry Potter book.
1: All kinds of food getting recalled, man. All right, look, stay by your radio. I just saw something about blueberries getting recalled.
2: Damn.
1: Daily Hate calls coming up next. Are you

0: All right, it's time for the Daily Hate. What are you hating on, ma'am?
1: Oh, my God. I am at work right now, so please don't call my boss. I'm at work right now, and I just got done talking to my coworker. She sits right beside me, and she keeps trying to talk to me. She keeps trying to ask me out, and I'm trying to be nice, and he is not getting it, and it's driving me crazy. I think I'm going to have to quit this job.
2: No, talk to HR before you quit the job, okay?
0: No, you got to tell HR, man. You got to move this guy.
2: Yes, go on, snitch on him, because they sound like a creep.
1: I don't know what I'm going to do. I need the station. But I do not need him. His fat breath keep telling me, like, oh, you need to come and let me take you out where you're mad at. It's not you.
2: What you mean you don't know what to do? We just told you.
0: Let him take you to Applebee's and get the 2 for $20.
2: Get some free food off him. And then get him fired.
0: Half price apps on, I think, Wednesday or Thursday nights. Anyway, shout out to Applebee's. By the way, how did this turn into an Applebee's commercial?
2: I have no idea.
0: Your coworker is hated on. Thank you for calling. Hit us up, 877-817-2888 is the number. Coming up, man, a new hip-hop baby has been born.
2: Oh, come on.
0: I think. More on that up next.
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1: It's the Bootleg Kev Show, man. This is the time of the show where James finds the craziest stories in the world, and we talk about them. It's called the No Cap News. What do you got coming up?
2: A lot of people are talking about GTA 6, and some people are actually playing it in real life. 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
1: We're going to break it down up next. 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
1: Time for the No Cap News right now. What up, James?
5: Hazing has been taken to a whole nother level, even though it's illegal in the country. 14 Penn State fraternity brothers have been arrested and charged with running a large cocaine trafficking ring. Now, they had new pledges come in, and they forced these pledges to cut, package, and sell cocaine to join the fraternity as a hazing ritual.
1: Damn!
5: It sounds like power. That's what it sounds like going on.
1: Yeah. You want to be in the frat? Well, I'm going to need you to move this dope for me one time.
5: And everybody in this picture is Caucasian. I just want to put that out there.
1: Yeah, so shout out to the Caucasians.
5: Yeah, the Caucasians out here running wild.
1: The Caucasians. Anyway, stay by your radio. Coming up, we have a friend of ours we just found out is in an interesting situation with his wife, but I guess it's working out for them. It's where they sleep every night that's weird. We're going to break it down up next.
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1: What it do, boo?
0: Got to give a shout-out to our boy Andy. Just found out him and his wife, by the way, happily married.
1: Come on now.
0: They sleep in separate bedrooms at night.
1: Maybe this is why they're happily married.
0: They can never agree on the AC. They can never agree because, you know, they got the beds that tilt up and down.
1: Right, right.
0: They can't never agree on the angle of the bed, so they just decided to sleep separately every night.
1: Me and my wife do this every now and then. I sleep on the couch a lot just because of the
0: Because you get climate. In trouble.
1: No, not because I'm in trouble, because it's too hot on the bed.
0: So, yeah, I'm curious. Do you think this is a red flag or you think this is a healthy thing? Sleeping in separate rooms as a married couple. What are your thoughts on this? 877-817-2888. We're taking your calls up next. It's the Bootleg Kev Show.

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1: It's the Bootleg Cap Show, man. Look, we're talking about it. A buddy of ours, Andy, and his wife sleep in separate beds at night. He has his own bedroom. She has her bedroom.
2: I don't think this is crazy.
1: He said that they had issues with picking the AC temperature, and she likes to sleep with, like, just the sheet. He likes the comforter, all that. He said, so they decided we're just going to sleep in separate bedrooms with our own beds, and things have been great. So we want to know, what are your thoughts? 877-817-2888. How are we feeling about sleeping in different bedrooms as married couples? What's going on?
3: If you guys are robots and don't talk to each other, then no, I think it's weird. But if you guys are still, you know, hanging out and, you know, I think it's normal.
1: All right, let's keep it moving. All right, shout out Andrea on the phone. We're talking about it. Your thoughts on married couples sleeping in separate bedrooms at night?
4: That's not a marriage.
1: What is it?
4: Friendship. So I think you guys should divorce if you're doing that. A marriage is being to each other, like, romantically. So I think you should be in the same bedroom.
1: My thing is what if, like, once every week they sleep in the same room, but, like, you know, every other night, or if they decide to get it in that night?
4: I don't think so.
1: My whole thing is if you have sex with your wife or your husband, when you're done, do you go back to your room and go to sleep? That's weird.
2: Hey, it is what it is, man. Some people like to sleep alone.
4: Just make it easy. Just sleep in the same bed.
2: And you can save money on the AC if you sleep in different rooms, you know? Because you ain't got somebody all hugged up on you all the damn time. I be hot at night.
1: Well, I think it's a little weird, but listen, whatever makes you happy, right? Whatever floats your boat.
2: Come on now.
1: Got to keep a happy wife, happy life. Yeah. 877-817-2888. Get at us with your thoughts on this. Coming up, let's talk about it. GTA. People cannot wait for this game. It's coming out in October, people. 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
2: What it do, bro?
1: Grand Theft Auto 6 hackers are back. They hacked 10 minutes of the video game and vital details in protest of the fact that PlayStation will no longer sell physical games. So they're saying in this hack that you're going to be able to earn money in this game and then transfer that money you earn in the video game into real dollars in the real world.
2: I thought if you was hacking, you was trying to affect the companies. 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
1: No, I tell you this, though. If this making money in the game results in real money in real life, it's going to be a whole entire generation of kids that never leave their room.
2: Ready Player One, coming to real life.
1: 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Coming up next, man, more of the Bootleg Kev Show.